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Greetings to everyone around the world. 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Some of the best of metal and the rock from around the world. And a massive thank you to Eric Walsh and James Axel Riley for allowing me to use Axel Rock as my theme music. I'm kicking the show for a slow, fat, melodic power metal band formed in 2009. Anthology in 2025 released their third studio album, Frozen Sun, and their second single from the album was Living in the Lies.

Scars on Broadway was serious. Scars on Broadway are an American alternative metal band from the early days. They were a lot more rock-driven, although there will be some metal elements in the style of a System of a Down. Sirius is taken from their 2008 and self-titled debut studio album, Scars on Broadway. Harvest was born in October 2023 by the friendship and common musical interests of Omar and Fabio. The band are based in Italy, and the band were inspired by the 90s gothic and doom metal bands like My Dying Bride and Paradise Lost, to name a couple. 2025 saw the band release their debut studio album, For the Souls We Have Lost, in Shining Moon.

Seventh Crystal was silenced. Seventh Crystal are a melodic hard rock band from Gothenburg, formed by Christian Fryer in 2019. What started as a solo project by Christian quickly grew into a larger endeavour. Silence appears on their 2023 and third studio album, Infinity. Capillary are a New Jersey emo and alternative band and formed in 2023. Capillary in 2026 released their debut studio album, In Remembrance, through 51st State Records and Echoes of the Quiet.

Dreadmail with Maneater. Dreadmail are a Japanese deathcore band from Osaka, and Maneater features on their 2026 and debut studio album Scorched Into the Dawn. Siska is a hard rock band born in October 2015, and in 2026 the band released their second studio album Broken Dreams and Time Machine.

Sludge Mother were Antidote. Sludge Mother are a female-led rock band based in Seattle, taking inspiration from bands such as Alice in Chains. Sludge Mother unlocks a heap of powerful vocals, unfiltered lyricism, and modern visceral rage, becoming a powerhouse in the music industry. Antidote is taken from their 2026 and debut EP, How Can Anyone Bloom? The Eternal is an Australian gothic and doom metal band formed in 2003 in Melbourne, Victoria. They are known for playing dark melodic doom metal with Eastern and gothic influences. The band are currently signed to Rain and Phoenix Music, and in 2026 the band released their second EP, Celestial, and Casting Down Shadows.

Malaya Rage with Sentenced to Life. Malaya Rage are an American heavy metal band from Boston, Massachusetts, formed in 1986 by guitarist and songwriter Anthony Nichols. They are characterized primarily as thrash metal with more classical metal melodies. The band have released 12 albums, and Sentenced to Life appears on their 2018 and 9th studio album, Idle Hands. Total Annihilation is a Swiss thrash and death metal band formed in 2006. The band are currently signed to Testimony Records, and their music and lyrics focus on war and death. 2026 saw the band release their fourth studio album, Mountains of Madness, and the second single from the album was Age of Mental Suicide.

Crematory were nothing. Crematory are a German band that were formed in 1991. They started out in their early years as a gothic and death metal band, but changed their sound in their later years to a more industrial and gothic metal sound. The band are currently signed to Rock of Angel Records, and Nothing features on their 2016 and 13th studio album, Monument. Leaves Eyes is a symphonic metal band based in Germany and formed in 2003. The band focuses on Norse mythology and the Viking Age, and have frequently incorporated naturalistic themes. This also features in their stage setup. 2024 saw the band release their 9th studio album, Myths of Fate, and Who Wants to Live Forever?

Realm with Endless War. Realm are an American technical thrash and power metal band formed in 1985 in Wisconsin, and they're currently unsigned. The band's music and lyrics are based around society, religion, humanity, philosophy, and mythology. Endless War is the title track and taken from their 1988 debut studio album, Endless War. Coverdale Page was a collaboration between English singer David Coverdale and guitarist Jimmy Page. In 2025, a rarities album was released from the sessions of the Coverdale Page album through Rock and Bear Records, and one of the unused tracks is Saccharine.

Death Cult were a live version of 83rd Dream. Death Cult laid the groundwork for a band we now know as The Cult, and in 2023, to mark the band's 40th anniversary, Ian Ashbury and Billy Duffy, along with John Tesbra and Charlie Jones, revived Death Cult for a special run of shows. 83rd Dream appears on the 2026 and Paradise Live album, which is 16 tracks that documents this rebirth of Death Cult, recorded at the iconic Albert Hall in Manchester, UK. Crucifier is a Norwegian hard rock band based in Oslo and formed in 1994. The band gained fame as a part of the Scandinavian hard rock wave of the late 1990s and early 2000s. Crucifier disbanded in 2005 and later reunited in 2017. In 2026, the band released their sixth studio album, Same Drug, New High, and I'm Ready.

Moth is saying we're a cover of ABBA's Lay All Your Love On Me. Moth is saying we're a gothic and doom metal band formed in the Netherlands but sadly split up. Their version of Lay All Your Love On Me features on their 1999 debut and only studio album, The Art of Loneliness. Petra is an American music group regarded as a pioneer of the Christian rock and contemporary Christian music genres, and was for many years regarded as the world's most popular Christian rock band. Formed in 1972, the band took its name from the Greek word for rock, though it disbanded formally in 2006. Incarnations have played reunion shows in the years since. In 2026, the band released their 21st studio album, Hope, and Skin in the Game.

Newfound Glory will laugh it off. Newfound Glory are an American punk rock band formed in Coral Springs, Florida in 1997. During their lengthy recording career, the band have released 14 studio albums, one live album, two EPs and four cover albums. Laugh It Off is taken from their 2026 and 14th studio album, Listen Up. Dawnbreaker is an American band that started out in the early years as a black and death metal band, but in their later years changed their sound to a symphonic black and death metal sound. The band has started out in New York City in 2018, but later moved to the Netherlands. The band are currently signed to Vision of God Records, and in 2026 the band released their 6th studio album, Poctum, Sanguinum Novo, and A Ritual of Purification.

Lots of Trident were a live version of To Kill a God. Lots of Trident are an American heavy metal band from Wisconsin. The five-piece band is known for its mixture of classical power and modern progressive metal, combining strong vocals, complex instrumentation, and an expansive fantasy backstory to create energetic live shows. The band appears on stage in armor and costumes. Lots of Trident were formed in 2025, and To Kill a God features on their 2026 debut live album, Live in Paris. Computer Nerd is a New York-based musical storyteller and actual computer nerd. Inspired by retro video game soundtracks and existential dad rock in He Is Sad Robots Cry, 2026 saw Computer Nerd release their seventh studio album, 2000 Years and Still Going Strong, through Bandcamp and the other

Welcome with Glory. Welcome are a symphonic progressive rock band based in Switzerland and formed in 1975 but disbanded in 1981. Welcome's music is distinctively in the vein of the early 70s or much of their sound of the Yes. Glory features on their 2026 remix version of their 1975 debut and self-titled album, Welcome. Well, I'm nearly out of time and I hope you've enjoyed the show. I'm going to leave you with a duo that continue the adventurous spirit of their ongoing collaboration. Staying true to the eclectic sound and the exploratory nature of their previous releases, at the same time this album pushes further, introducing fresh textures, inventive arrangements and a variety of new instruments that expands the duo's already wide musical vocabulary. Mike Kinley and Marcial Ravalich in 2025 released their 8th studio album Friday. So until the next time, and there will be a next time, I'll leave you with Mike Kinley and Marcial Ravalich and Meeting the Kid for Lunch. See you all later.

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You boys and girls won't object to Grove's emulsified nose drops. 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

You know what the problem with these head machines is? 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Some people think for what it's worth to fix it, make the shit work right, you might as well dump them.

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0: to a world of untold stories, never seen or heard before. All of them a sacred message created in this head of hers. Shh, be silent now. Just listen carefully and remember a sacred time when we lived together.
1: 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We heard Visions of Atlantis with Release My Symphony from 2024. It was Live Armada, Live Over Europe. Next will be Valentine with a track called Masters of Our Minds.

We are the masters of our minds. If we do our right thinking, then we have a better world. But most people, a lot of people don't think clear anymore and take their wrong choices. Well, next is music from Nightwish. And it's not performed by Nightwish, but by Miniva, Quentin Cornette and Abby Stahlschmidt. We're going to listen to Wishmaster.

A stunning rendition of Wishmaster from Nightwish by Quentin Cornett, Miniva vocals, and Abby Stalsmith on violin. And the addition of Abby makes it special because a violin was never included on the original recording of Wishmaster by Nightwish. So that's really a great plus. Next is music from the Trans-Siberian Orchestra. That's an orchestra where Abby Stalsmith also is involved with, especially when they're doing their live gigs. We're going to listen to two tracks from Beethoven's Last Night from 2000, and it will be the Overture and the Dreams of Candlelight.

0: Ah, very nice track by the Trans-Siberian Orchestra. And we heard the Overture and the Dreams of Candlelight, both taken from Beethoven's Last Night. All music was inspired by Beethoven. And we know the Trans-Siberian Orchestra, of course, from their Christmas concerts and Christmas albums. They perform always from November to, I think, February, with this Christmas trip around the world, and very often, of course, in the United States and in Canada. Next is music from Elvental, and we're going to listen to You Belong to Me.
1: En la niebla de la noche, no temas, pues aunque no lo entiendas todavía, eres uno de los nuestros. You belong to me.

Alvin Tal en You Belong To Me from 2010. Performed live with a very energetic track. Next is music from Scarecrow Jack and from the album Welcome to Autumn. We're going to listen to Love Them While You Can.

Scarecrow Jack and Love Them While You Can. Well, sure do, because it's a great band. You should listen more often to them. Welcome to Autumn is the album. Welcome to Autumn, and this is one of the tracks you can hear on this the album. Love Them While You Can. Next, we go to a bit of a strange place, maybe. The European Song Festival, the Song Contest, and the country we're going to listen to is Estonia. And in 2018, they had a perfect performance by Elina Nechayeva, and we're going to listen to La Vorza.

Elina Nechayeva from Estonia with La Vorza in 2018 on the Eurovision Song Contest. And she probably was one of the foremost best acts in this this contest because, well, that's singing, isn't it? Well, we're going to check out on Julia. She's already halfway the time trip. I'm going to listen to where she is now.

Exception and Flying Power and Feelings, both tracks from Beggar Julia's Time Trip from 1969. Julia has become very famous by her time trip, and even Pavlov's dog sung about her in 1975. Here's Julia.

1975, Pavlos Dog, it was, and Julia. Next is music from Mostly Autumn. From 2005, here's Julia Dream. And they perform a track by Pink Floyd.

Mostly Autumn, and they performed a track from Pink Floyd called Julia Dream from the early times of Pink Floyd, and they were very psychedelic times in the early 60s and 60s. Next is music from, I think, Norway it was, if I recall well. It's from a band called Folk, and they perform, of course, Norwegian folk. We're going to listen to Bubblehead.

the folk group Folk with Bubblehead. And for some reason I get a bit of, I'd like to drink a few meats, I guess. It's that kind of music that gives you that feeling. Well, anyway, we're going to play the final to the album Beggar Julius Time Trap from Exception. This is the final, Music for Mind and Theme of Julia, played on the church organ by Rick van der Linde.

0: When Rick plays, I am silent. Wow. I love that. The final Music for Mind and the theme for Julia on the album Julia's Time Trip. Beggar's Julia's Time Trip from 1969. It was exception. Well, that's it for this funky wave. Hurry to the end exit because Arjen Antti Lucassen is telling you we are closing the doors. Or stay.
1: 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So enter your own world again, or be sure to stay forever. Once they're closed, you can never go back. It's up to you to choose. Just try to listen to the elves. Remember their voice and cherish what you've heard.
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0: Enter a world of untold stories, never seen or heard before. All of them a sacred message created in this head of hers. Shh, be silent now. Just listen carefully and remember a sacred time when we lived together.
1: Hi, and welcome to this edition of Folky Wave, where we combine folk and rock together in one radio show. My name is Peter Timmerman, and we try to sound a little bit English like Peter Timmerman, but it's Peter Carpenter in English. Yeah, I can help it. It's a translation too. Kicked off with Julia Cristal from Brazil, and for 2025, it was The Rising Nymph. Next is Valentine, and he will tell you that we are the masters of our minds. If anything can be different, then you are the one who can do it, because you are the master of your mind and you can change things. If you want, of course. That's the question. There's a lot to change in the world.

Valentine and the Masters of Our Minds. Released as a single in 2019 and on the album Alliance from 2017. But if you buy the single, you have also another track, Radio Police, with it, so you have a bargain there. Next is music from Miniva. Actually, it's music from Eluviti, and Miniva is performing it together with Quentin Cornette, and we're going to listen to The Call of the Mountains.

The Call of the Mountains hoorde We Heard, Miniva from Norway, together with Quentin Cornet from Belgium, in The Call of the Mountains from Elivetti, and Elivetti is a band, again from Belgium. Next is music from Breathing Space, they're from England, they were from England, and now they are mostly autumn, but they keep their head above the water, and we're going to listen to it, a track from 2007.

We still have our heads above the water. Breathing Space from 2007. I think it came from... what was it called? I don't know anymore. Anyway, and next is music from Illusion. Going to listen to the track called Isadora from the album Out of the Mist from 1977. Whoa, this is really beautiful stuff.

Very beautiful music by Illusion. And we heard Isadora. Next is music from the Celtic Women. And together with Una, they sing Tir na n o.

0: Step my in.
1: Well, you heard Falk from Norway and Her Ogna. Okay, next is music from Germany. Here's Ona and Arome.

Funa en Oreme. En in de live version from 2015. Next is music from Parsley. From their album The Strayaway Child. This is The Strayaway Child.

Parsley with the Strayway Child from their album The Strayway Child. Beautiful music from them, from, I think, 2017, their album release. Next is music from Julia Kristal. This is The Daughter of the Poets.

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I think it was from her album. Shambhala. It was that album. Yeah, Shambhala. To Shambhala. No, it was The Journey to Shambhala. That was it. From Julia Kristal. Next is a very long track from Eden Bridge. It's called Arcana. It will take another 10 minutes. So I'm saying my goodbyes to you until next time, till next Folky Wave. This is Arcana, the title track.

0: I think they are so good. 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Well, that's it for this folky wave. We are we can do a little bit of walking to the gates because they probably are closing the doors. Or you can stay, of course, and wander around because there's much more good music going on here. So make your choice or be too late. Well, a little bit dramatic then. 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
1: 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Once they're closed, you can never go back. It's up to you to choose. Just try to listen to the elves. Remember their voice and cherish what you've heard.
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Bon, nous sommes de retour, we are back, and we just heard the second track, nous venons d'écouter la deuxième pièce, and the track was, la pièce était Slaves of the Machine. Now, to talk a bit about the third track, which is Nightmare. A Nightmare refers to a violent government crackdown by the government of the United States in cities all over the country at the behest of the oligarchs, but specifically focuses on Chicago, during which the military commits mass murder of its own citizens via a false flag operation set in motion by agents provocateurs in order to cement their control over the country. Maintenant, cette troisième pièce que nous allons écouter, qui s'intitule

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1: Are you sitting comfortably? Good. Then we'll begin.

Hello and welcome to 2 hours of Music Mayhem with me, Les Antink. Hello there, that was Thunder opening up today, and let me hear it one more time. Coming next, Guns N' Roses on Music Mayhem, and this is Bad Obsession.

And don't you just love a little bit of Disturbed? And that one was Forgiven. Just before that, Morgan Wade, Matches and Metaphors. It's Music Mayhem with me, Les Antink, and Gary Moore. The Messiah Will Come Again.

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Her name is Gemma Chrysa. She lives in South Wales, not too far from Swansea area. She performs in local clubs and pubs and places like that, and summer festivals as well. A few years back, she produced her first CD, and she sold it from her suitcase when she was busking in the local towns. The CD was called Nine Covers and Me, basically because she did nine cover versions of famous songs and finished the album with one song of her own. We're going to hear it now. This is her own composition, Run, Sister, Run, Gemma Chrysa.

0: Rather fabulous, isn't it there? Dave Stewart featuring Candy Duffler and Lily Was Here. Now, in true Music Mayhem tradition, we've got a song now from Mr. Bob Wood. 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That's the title of the song. 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
1: Apologies once again if you were eating, possibly breakfast, brunch, lunch, dinner or tea, whatever. That was Bob Wood, and Abscess Makes the Heart Grow Fonder, talking about pus and boils and spots and all sorts of things. 1988 was the year that one came out. Here's Hatchet now and some real music, Dead and Gone.

Mystery and Hunter and Babylon Blues. Now, it's quite difficult to put a man on the moon, but is it any harder to please a woman? Let's find out. Let's ask BB Chung King.

Thin Lizzy, Thunder and Lightning. Now, this next guy, a guy called Bob Chambers, I actually worked with him some years ago, probably about 15 years ago. He's a musician, but he turned his hand to presenting radio shows, and I had the good fortune of showing him how to use all the equipment, you know, the desk and all the, back then, cart players and everything else. So here he is now, Mr. Bob Chambers, from one of his three albums, and this is called Man of Experience.

And that is Mr. John Mayer there, Slow Dancing in a Burning Room. And before that, the one and only and absolutely fabulous The Doors and Riders on the Storm. Here's Brian Ferry, A Hard Rain's Are Gonna Fall. Oh, well.

You know, it probably wouldn't be right not to have the Scorpions on Music Mayhem. Seventh Son, the Scorpions there, a bit like not having any Uriah Heep.

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Now, Bat for Lashes and Pearl's Dream.

There from Mr. Morgan Wallen, and I wrote the book. 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Love is a losing game there. Now, has anybody seen Elvis? Elvis? I'm calling Elvis. Elvis? Anyone seen Elvis?

Carlos Santana there, and Sia Cabo, or Cabo, is it? Whatever you call it. And just before it, the wonderful Al Stewart, all the way from Scotland, and Broadway Hotel was the name of that track there. Well, that's about it from me. The 2 hours have almost gone, and it's time for me to get out of here and get on and do some of me chores. So far, I've got the lawn to cut because the grass must be at least a foot high now. So I'll catch you the same time next week, right here on Music Mayhem with myself, Les Anting. Till then, take care of yourself, and I'm going to leave you today with Robert Plant and Other Arms.

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2: 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Another Blues is Knockin'.
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1: The blues is my business and the business is good. En dat was dus Cat, hè? Dus K-A-T, Blue en The True Believers, hun cd. Ja, yeah. The blues is my business.
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0: The Isley Brothers to start us off, and It's Your Thing. Well, if music from here, there and everywhere is your thing, you have definitely once again come to the right place. Hello there.
1: No borders. No boundaries. Just music without frontiers.
2: Chris Kennedy.

If you have just tuned in and you are wondering to yourself what on earth is going on, well, of course, it has to be Music Without Frontiers. I'm Chris Kennedy. Very nice of you to join me once again this week. And now there's something I can say for definite with my hand on my heart. That is a band I know absolutely nothing about. I literally discovered them in a second-hand record shop about 2 hours ago, and just started listening to it before we went on air, and thought I've got to play some music from this album from German band Tanzwut, if I say that correctly, and two tracks which run rather nicely together. I didn't have to lift a little finger, they just mixed them together on the album. We heard Bitte Bitte, and then that was followed by Labyrinth, and in fact the album is called Labyrinth der Zinna. So I shall look forward to discovering more about Tanzwut and their albums and their makeup and who's in and who's out and what they've been up to since they released that album, which without the use of my reading glasses, it looks like it was 2000 when they released that one. Now, before that, fabulous bit of seductive salsa from Cuba from veteran vocalist Hector Valentin. I do like that. The title track to his brand new album, which is called Me Quete, on Music Without Frontiers, where we head next to Australia in the company of John Murphy and the Woodpickers. They're from New South Wales, and this is Whirlwind.

Music Without Frontier is taking you from Australiana to Americana. And first off, we hear from John Murphy and the Woodpickers. I always want to say Woodpeckers, but that would be totally wrong. Woodpickers. And they're from New South Wales, and their tune, the one we heard there, was called Whirlwind. And then on to a chap that I kind of got to know a little bit back in the late 1980s, early 1990s, when, having kind of got a little bit fed up with the general commercialization of the Nashville scene, Tom Pacheco headed to Dublin, and in fact he was a regular visitor to a radio station that I worked for in County Wicklow in Ireland back in those days. A very nice guy and a truly great songwriter. I was going to say he was one of the great unsung heroes of American songwriting, but that would be kind of wrong as well, because lots of his tunes have been covered by lots of people, including Rick Danko, John Hall, and Richie Havens, to name but a few. Anyway, he's settled back down in the United States of America once again. I believe he's living in Woodstock in New York State, a great place for a songwriter to live, I have no doubt. Anyway, Tom Pacheco, that was Jesus in a Leather Jacket. Don't know if you were watching the Eurovision Song Contest recently, but I have to say, I did give a little peek to that just to see what was going on and what was happening. And as we all know and are well aware by now, Italy took the crown, and that got me thinking about Italian music in general over the years, and some great contemporary music coming out of that part of the world these days. This one is from Novalia, and it's called Cantamaggio, music from Italy on Music Without Frontiers.

first of all, from Italy, the rather amazing sound of No Valia, that was Canto Maggio. And then on to one from 2012 from a band I'm very fond of, and I know my good mate Peter is very fond of as well. Hello, Peter, if you're tuned in the Netherlands. Warsaw Village Band. And, you know, the first time I came across that one, the first phrase that sprung to mind, being slightly older than your average person these days, was the old sort of expression in the 1960s and early 70s, far out. Definitely is far out, kind of somewhat psychedelic sounding tune called My Fate, the wonderful Warsaw Village Band on Music Without Frontiers. And I think after all that, perhaps we should lighten the mood slightly. But a kind of a hit, a pop tune, in other words, and we'll follow that with a band who are also a favourite of mine for many, many years, and we'll start off with After the Fire. You'll know this one. You'll know it well. Sing along, if you fancy doing that. It's okay, I've got my headphones on. Can't hear a thing except the music.

Yes, the unmistakable sound there of the Pixies. So in love with that band, have been for a long, long time. The Pixies and Greens and Blues, and before that it was After the Fire, their version of Der Kommissar. On Music Without Frontiers, where, as always, we endeavour to bring you a variety of tunes from a plethora of places. The place next is the USA, and I have to say, one of the nice things about working in this particular radio studio is that we do have the ability, from time to time, whenever I get the urge, to play you something from my old vinyl collection, and I have to tell you, I've got the urge right now. So who better than the Marshall Tucker Band from the 1970s? This is 24 Hours at a Time.

something rather old and something brand spanking new for you to kind of round out Music Without Frontiers for you on this occasion. And the old one, of course, scratches and all. Not too many scratches, it has to be said. I do look after my vinyl. Marshall Tucker Band from the 70s and 24 Hours at a Time. And then the brand new release from Silver Synthetic. Wasn't that just brilliant? Around the Bend, it's called, from their album, which is simply called Silver Synthetic, released earlier on this year. Looking forward to playing more of that for you in future programmes. In the meantime, I'll take my leave of you. Hopefully you've enjoyed the programme, and if you have, you'll join me again at the same time next week. In the meantime, I'll leave you with something else from Italy. We've been sort of revelling in the fact that Italy have won the Eurovision Song Contest this year, and we're going to finish with this one from Vincio Conte and Cose l'amour. Take care, stay safe, bye now.

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0: Hi, this is Mark Anthony Kay of Project Gemini, and you are listening to Prague Core Radio, the only true Prague, rock, and indie station in Montreal.
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